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How you pull up? I pull up. Seven the kids.

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2: Right, babe.
0: Fine. Yeah.